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1056 Santa Rosa Branch, Super 8 Building, Santa Rosa Commercial Complex, Balibago, Santa Rosa City, tapat ng Max Restaurant, Isabela Alfonso Street, Centro East, Santiago City, malapit sa parking lot ng Bagong Unisan. 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Pwede tawagan sa 0975-842-4832. 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Pwede tawagan sa 0964-157-6120.

0: That was Bonnie Tyler. 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
1: 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Did you guys kiss?
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1: Oh, my God, you did.
0: Shh. Oh, my God. Look at that guy. He's so cute. And he's looking over here. Be quiet. 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Go talk to him.
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